too bright. Those blinds, yeah, let's just keep them closed. You know, my hands, they know where to go to find your fingertips, trace them back to your lips, take you on a trip. Flip that switch, make my world go black. Hit me like a heart attack, knock me flat on my back. Yeah, just keep doing that, that thing you're doing there.

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We played it once before. We're gonna try it out again tonight and see how it goes. It's called Western Lives.

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1: At number 10, and down one place this week, it's James Hype with Be Mine. You'll get

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It's another and 54 Ultra with Talk to You.

0: time has come.
1: Yes. Just a minute.
2: Okay.
1: I think something's happening. Paul Rudd.
0: Paul Rudd? What?
1: Paul Rudd. Yes.
0: Get ready for the best new music and old school classics.
1: Ladies and gentlemen.
0: Ladies and gentlemen.
1: This is Global Sessions.
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2: Paul Rudd, Global Sessions.